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Yeah, yeah, yeah, smoking on some explosive. I've been rolling stone toute la journée.

0: 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Maybe I'm drinking too much. Been going through some old pictures. How could I see the whole picture? I might as well drink the whole picture and call it a night with more bitches.
1: I crawled and I stood up, straight from the bottom. Started un garage sur Messier and that was the bottom. N'est bon jusqu'à là. Now who'll provide for my home, my bread and my butter?